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2: 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I am a cow, come on, dear. 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Eh, we didn't have come to Natan. See, they said they were down. A man nigger, what I got, I chavit out the chicken, going to me, Chatting the gum much of a jolt of the window. Take you away, come up with a good name with a ah. Matty, Guy will take a halcunet on the gobagation candy. 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Take a muckle, then it a panga, then did work in my tenny me. Dig in here and come a jutua oo. 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She guy mantuna mugumbi maker. She chiga or a jovara. She couldn't go in like a jovara take it. Yeah, come up, jovara. 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That gang that you try her ujugumbi. Gang or gang over to gumbi gaga. Damaka never much to have me. I take me water to shawl. I shall what take it to a cow. Gumbi said, and you couldn't guy can get a coma. Mimatusha, Mimatusha, Gumbi, Havika, Ka, Dicky, yeah. Da Yagamatania, corn, that they get the corn ga. Catta, then it ain't actor, mum, chi, good waka, a toka, that didn't quack a wata. Uncle, Yagamaka, Kata, Uncle, Makaga, Akakata, Gantuaka, and that you go that any time that cold. Ding it a digigan doa, like a cave, a cargo dinner. Content at it in the coda yata, doa, a gumichu, the waggy poker grunter, gumichu, the waggy poker grunter. Did I then not come to a dangukan? I am baba. Take a kay, young hunky gum, mum, jim dig, a grand moon and the shots, a mugger, mum, chitagam, a gosh, and I take a cow, quicker than cow to check car. The Guliman Jacka, don't you have a jimbo chair, dear Kurang? A dumb boom now at a conversation got come to Hakunda Gakot on the out of them ka. 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I don't think that I could talk to Tala, and I want to cut one, and I want to take one, I never achieve that aggression I talk on to Nazi. 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
1: 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Get it, get it, get it, get it, get it, get it, get it, get it, get it, get it, get it, get it, get it, get it, get it, get it, get it, get it, get it, get it, get it, get it, get it, get it, get it, 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get it, get it, get it, get it, get it, get it, get it, get it, get it, get it, get it, get it, get it, get it, get it, get it, get it, get it, get it, get it, get it, get it, get it, get it, get it, 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

Mbamba, ti piro masabanga, to keke te Radio XKA FM, a platform tenkin. 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
4: We therefore support a stronger action against illegal immigration, corruption in the immigration system, document fraud, and employers who exploit undocumented workers. At the same time, the PAC wishes to emphasize a fundamental Pan-African principle. No African is a foreigner in Africa. The issue is not African people themselves, but the unlawful and unmanaged movement of people across borders. We reject xenophobia.
5: What citizens now want to see are measurable outcomes, stronger border management, effective enforcement of immigration laws, action against corruption within the system, and greater accountability from those responsible for implementation.
2: Action SALP, Lerat and Gobeni, sê hulle het nie gedink Ramaphosa het met enigiets nuuts vorendag gekom nie.
6: We as Actionists say have consistently argued that South Africa's immigration challenges are fundamentally an enforcement challenge. We already have laws and institutions in place, but there's been a failure to implement them effectively. We have repeatedly raised concerns about porous borders, corruption among officials, weaknesses in the asylum system and visa systems, and the slow pace of consequence management against those who undermine the integrity of our immigration framework.
2: Raisim Zanzi leier Songezo Zibi het gevra dat immigrasiewette eenvoudig geïmplementeer moet word.
7: Let us just implement South Africa's laws the way that they should. It's not complicated. The reason that we've got this crisis is that we've simply failed to implement our own laws. So that is the second thing. What Raisim Zanzi will never condone is anyone hitting the streets, getting into somebody's home and beating them up and taking the place of the government, which is also not allowed to get in anywhere and beat someone up. That we will never condone.
2: Dit was Rise Mzansi leier Songezo Zibi, Zeline Merrington, Parlement.
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9: Echaile is a local movement that works in support with March and March. We are here to tell the Premier's office that we are asking them to help us with the flooding of the illegal immigrants in our country. So we are having an over influx of illegal immigrants in our cities. If ever you can watch now, you go to the CBD. They have taken over the microscale economy. So those are some of our concerns as a child movement.
8: Die groep besteer Action SA ondersteuners vergesel. Die party het president Cyril Ramaphosa se plan om die kwessie van onwettige immigrasie te hanteer gekritiseer. Die Action SA partylid Dr. Mike Romatwala verduidelik.
10: We believe that the address by the president was not decisive at all. There was no concrete plan as to how we are going to deal with illegal immigration in our country. There was no concrete plan as to how we are going to deal with the issues of illegal immigrants taking our jobs that we are having in our factories, in our hotels. But even worse, the address did not speak to the fundamentals that South Africans are raising. The fundamentals that when you go to townships, all the businesses there, the salons, the spaza shops, they are owned and run by foreigners.
8: Van hulle eise sluit die onmiddellike deportasie van alle ongedokumenteerde buitelanders in die provinsie in. 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
12: And I don't understand, how are we marching with the police there in public with videos and cameras and media there every day and you are claiming that we have been violent? There have been separate incidents that happened that have nothing to do with us as March and March, and then they attribute those incidents to us. Yet with every single incident that we've had, we've maintained peace, we've maintained order.
11: Asukulu Itabelu tree as woordvoerder op vir honderde buitelanders met vlugtelingstatus wat die afgelope 3 weke op die sypaadjie buite binnelandse sake se ontvangsentrum woon nadat hulle glo aangeval is. 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
13: And we are still fearing that we will be attacked. The attack will be there and may ask the government to do their work properly and stop what so ever taking the law of South Africa into their hand by doing that. And if they enforce the law, we think we should be grateful and even so if they answer on our demand, we can go into the community and living the way we were living.
11: Tabiso Kulu het 'n stalletjie in die Durbanse sakekern waar hy vroue se naels doen en kosmetiese produkte verkoop. 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
14: What I can say is the people are right, you know. Things are happening, you know, our brothers are getting sick, this doing drugs, smoking, no, and this is the cause of, well, everyone knows. But what I can say is, I feel like there's a better way of doing things than violence. Because what I can tell you is, out of 100 people, 100 immigrant people, it's only the 20% is the one that, you know, that's just damaging everything.
11: Anders Moses sê Ramaphosa moes hom vroeër oor die kwessie uitgelaat het. His response came a little too late, because this did not start now. It started a long time ago. He should have addressed the issue then. Now everything has spiraled out of control. Our president's speech is very late. It also shows he's not thinking about South Africans. We're fighting for our country, so we'll have peace. And you'll find what is happening here in South Africa is not happening in their countries. Kobese Zuma sê Ramaphosa kon 'n beter plan opgestel het as hy gemeenskappe daarbey betrek het. Ek is Dries Liebenberg in Durban.
15: SABC ngumke podcast true ngumeng ngato oint a year o he asanga hene ba ke ka qhisim. 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

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I go to Sam. With Sam's getting okay, but two to Carasopa, and two in a good art, Sam. I'm going to XKFM data, Darna, I, Nako, take, get, San, I, could see, the who's damn at the anchor, who all contact away. XKFM, how could now go?

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4: 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And she got up and we both got up and we went to the door. She opened the door and it was police and they just said to her, ons het net gekom sê, die hond is dood.
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5: 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So the whole narrative of him having committed suicide will never find place in my heart. If that was the case, then the concealment of that evening, which I witnessed, negates that narrative at all.
3: My kind het my ophang, want ek was in jou hof, die advocate van, die van overseas, wat die was, wat die ANC ingestel het, ek weet nie hoe die het ingestel het. 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
6: 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Young people, we have a problem with youth unemployment in this country. 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
9: And I don't understand how are we marching with the police there in public, with videos and cameras and media there every day, and you are claiming that we have been violent. There have been separate incidents that happened that have nothing to do with us as much and much. And then they attribute those incidents to us. Yet with every single incident that we've had, we've maintained peace, we've maintained order.
8: Asukulu Itabelu tree as woordvoerder op vir honderde buitelanders met vlugtelingstatus wat die afgelope 3 weke op die sypaadjie buite binnelandse sake se ontvangsentrum woon nadat hulle glo aangeval is. 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
10: And we are still fearing that we will be attacked. The attack will be there and may ask the government to do their work properly and stop what so ever taking the law of South Africa into their hand by doing that. And if they enforce the law, we think we should be grateful. And even so, if they answer on our demand, we can go into the community and living the way we are living.
8: Tabiso Kulu het 'n stalletjie in die Durbanse sakekern waar hy vroue se naels doen en kosmetiese produkte verkoop. 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
11: What I can say is the people are right, you know. Things are happening, you know, our brothers are getting sick, they're doing drugs, smoking, no, no. And this is the cause of, well, everyone knows. But what I can say is, I feel like there's a better way of doing things than violence. Because what I can tell you is, out of 100 people, 100 immigrant people, it's only the 20%. The one that, you know, that's just damaging everything.
8: Anders Moses sê Ramaphosa moes hom vroeër oor die kwessie uitgelaat het. His response came a little too late, because this did not start now. It started a long time ago. He should have addressed the issue then. Now everything has spiraled out of control. Our president's speech is very late. It also shows he's not thinking about South Africans. We're fighting for our country, so we'll have peace. And you'll find what is happening here in South Africa is not happening in their countries. Gobese-Zuma sê Ramaphosa kon 'n beter plan opgestel het as hy gemeenskappe daarby betrek het. 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
14: We therefore support a stronger action against illegal immigration, corruption in the immigration system, document fraud and employers who exploit undocumented workers. At the same time, the PAC wishes to emphasize a fundamental Pan-African principle. No African is a foreigner in Africa. The issue is not African people themselves, but the unlawful and unmanaged movement of people across borders. We reject xenophobia.
15: What citizens now want to see are measurable outcomes, stronger border management, effective enforcement of immigration laws, action against corruption within the system, and greater accountability from those responsible for implementation.
12: Action SALP Lerato Ngobeni sê hulle het nie gedink Ramaphosa het met enigiets nuuts vorendag gekom nie.
16: We as Action SA have consistently argued that South Africa's immigration challenges are fundamentally an enforcement challenge. We already have laws and institutions in place, but there's been a failure to implement them effectively. We have repeatedly raised concerns about porous borders, corruption among officials, weaknesses in the asylum system and visa systems, and the slow pace of consequence management against those who undermine the integrity of our immigration framework.
12: Rise Mzansi leier Songezo Zibi het gevra dat immigrasiewette eenvoudig geïmplementeer moet word.
17: Let us just implement South Africa's laws the way that they should. It's not complicated. The reason that we've got this crisis is that we've simply failed to implement our own laws. So that is the second thing. What Rise Mzansi will never condone is anyone hitting the streets, getting into somebody's home and beating them up and taking the place of the government, which is also not allowed to get in anywhere and beat someone up. That we will never condone.
12: Dit was Rise Mzansi leier Songezo Zibi. Zeline Merrington, Parlement.
18: Die organisasie Echaile, wat die tyd is verstreke beteken, het 'n protesoptog teen ongedokumenteerde buitelanders gelei. 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
19: Echaile is a local movement that works in support with March and March. We are here to tell the premier's office that we are asking them to help us with the flooding of the illegal immigrants in our country. So we are having an over influx of illegal immigrants in our cities. If ever you can watch now, you go to the CBD, they have taken over the microscale economy. So those are some of our concerns as a China movement.
18: Die groep besteer Action SA ondersteuners vergesel. Die party het president Cyril Ramaphosa se plan om die kwessie van onwettige immigrasie te hanteer gekritiseer. Die Action SA partylid Dr. Mike Romatwala verduidelik.
20: We believe that the address by the president was not decisive at all. There was no concrete plan as to how we are going to deal with illegal immigration in our country. There was no concrete plan as to how we are going to deal with the issues of illegal immigrants taking our jobs that we are having in our factories, in our hotels. But even worse, the address did not speak to the fundamentals that South Africans are raising. The fundamentals that when you go to townships, all the businesses there, the salons, the spaza shops, they are owned and run by foreigners.
18: Van hulle eise sluit die onmiddellike deportasie van alle ongedokumenteerde buitelanders in die provinsie in. 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
22: We are and will continue to crack down on the violation of our immigration, labour and other laws. Secondly, we will continue to prevent people from entering the country irregularly and illegally. Thirdly, we are and will continue to stamp out corruption in our immigration system. Fourthly, we will strengthen our immigration laws and policies.
21: Ramaphosa het 'n aantal maatreëls aangekondig om grensbestuur te verbeter en immigrasiewetgewing toe te pas. 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
22: Employers who hire undocumented workers and exploit their vulnerability are breaking the law. They undermine our labor laws and standards, they undermine fair competition, and they undermine opportunities for South Africans. Such conduct will attract far stronger penalties and far stricter enforcement.
21: Ramaphosa sê Suid-Afrika kan nie alleen die uitdagings aanpak nie. 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
22: 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As part of this effort, I will be sending envoys to a number of sister African countries to outline the measures that we are announcing this evening and to deal comprehensively with the issue of migration in cooperation with those countries.
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2: 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You know, it does not always need to be full sponsorship to go that side. If people are willing to, let's say, cover flights, you know, department can say tickets will make sure you're sorted.
3: SABC ke podcast tru ngumeng ngato ONA year o he asanga enaba ke ka qhisim XK FM ke vike ya chon asa morsani ke yi etike boriku tajike nabe ke ya chon atani asa kawisi ke moriki ka yang kalukule ko anghi agia asa thung ke SABC ke podcast sabcnews.com a kon ya ke kanda sam
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4: and Nigama. And I'm missing Kokumi, hey, a guy, Jay Kokuma, Kokuma, Chabacho, the old coal. God, and they got me, eh? Yet I could come out and say, ah, you can move, you got
3: done, go,
4: ah, can you go? Then I say, ah, the Makatakum, I would go. A caution, and she gets in arm, boom, can go, come, Gaia, she then gone, get it to find that fishing. The Hariamaka would give it the wood, the creature would do the good come, going that good at Kumulata.
3: Come out,
4: come at Kundua, come at Chuko, the Hari, I took it, come out, and it's all told. She come go up when the Javish with the new woman, and she said, I do not ponder. 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

0: 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Into the tech with a quinaca, the Guzana, Tehanadomia Sotaina, I did the Quaratan Amaki.
1: This is a illegal gathering. You must disintegrate.
2: Again, in the season 7th, Prime again, make a click to make a tea. Prime again, make a tweet, take it oo, since I eat them.
3: Coffee at the young wicked tongue, car, Prime again, make a tweet, take it oo, since I eat miniature, clatty.
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3: Hang loggy, tigay, cagogi, hang loggy, mali,
2: 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Nang,
3: get excave him, then lay on my Prime again, whom I wa.
4: As in a meta, yet Hankana Kazan and the Kazan Jean, Hankazan and the Kazan, the Tim Kazan Berg, Hana as a strategic Alahusa, Tinko Kia, Taja Hana strategic Kumo Debe, Adjas in a Kum Kazan, Hana Kazan and Debe, who are going to Kazan the Kazan Kum?
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3: 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go, go, go, go, go, go, go, go, go, go, go, go, go, go, go, go, go, go, go, go, go, go, go, go, go, go, go, go, go, go, go, go, go, go, go, go, go, go, go, go, go, go, go, go, go, go, go, go, go, go, 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
3: I'm going to go to the house. Baby, Later, okay, come eat to a dalat, baby.
0: Sweetie, Baby, I want
3: to go. Oh, I'm back with Bob. I'm going to come back. Thank you.
0: Baby, how I got it?
3: Oh,
0: that I got chalk. I quite moon got a very mamba quacking card. We put a jig, we even told that you're trying to come. Take a good start, take a good
2: Baba,
3: we come in the Havaka and our portion of me.
2: I am
3: Eka.
2: Make a mover again.
3: I am a young tomb, but you can do this up to and we are a week in all my soul.
2: Bah,
3: I do a good enough with some of two and two of the guys.
2: I am
3: that I'm a Tita, I need the forum and that day to offer the down to Tita, Dala, the down to come of part of who.
2: Baba,
3: I put in no tea, we shall not be a
2: Tamaha boy, Baba,
3: Ya ko ati baby ya ko komo no a baby ji I buy ko ata ko cheko
2: wa ko
3: baby mshi ya ko on ata ti
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2: mo ata mo
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